your spirit level, cause it demands for attitude is cool, breeze below zero, up against the wall, behaving like De Niro, trick is performing, taking his photo, making a stand with a tan, touch it like Coco, smooth

How you doing? Really good to see you. Well, I'm doing all right, I guess. Still trying to do my thing. You been away? Oh, I see. Well, I just got back in town myself. You know, there's something been on my mind for a long time, but I couldn't tell anybody because they would have thought I wasn't wrapped too tight. Well, look here. If you got a minute, let me tell you a little story about what I finally realized after the hurt.